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3: Breaker to Mr. Rubin, sir.
4: This is Rubin. Is that you, Jesse?
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3: Now I'm on my way to fix a grumpy air conditioner for Mr. Wilfong.
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3: 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Wanna come?
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3: Already here, sir.
4: I should have known.
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3: This is Ruben. Is that you, Jesse?

0: That's affirmative, sir.
1: How's your day going?
0: Excellent, sir. Just got the AC going at Mrs. Guerrero's place.
1: Great job, Jesse.
0: Now I'm on my way to fix a grumpy air conditioner for Mr. Wilfong.
1: Sounds good. So, why were you calling me on the radio?
0: Oh, that. I just wanted to let you know I'm doing well on my own, sir.
1: That's great to hear, Jesse.
0: I was afraid I'd feel inadequate without my trainer Oscar beside me.
1: That's natural.
0: But it's funny, sir. I can hear his voice in my head whenever I have a problem.
1: And what does he tell you?
0: He whispers the solution to me, and his answers always work.
1: I guess you were trained well, Jesse.
0: Do you know what he's telling me now, sir?
1: What's that?
0: He's saying I should go have lunch, and I'm right near Colair HQ. Wanna come?
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1: Okay, I'll meet you by the front door.
0: Already here, sir.
1: I should have known.
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4: Breaker, breaker to Mr. Rubin, sir.
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4: 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Wanna come?
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4: Breaker, breaker to Mr. Rubin, sir.
5: 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Is that you, Jesse?
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4: Excellent, sir. Just got the AC going at Mrs. Guerrero's place.
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4: 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Wanna come?
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1: 1, 2, 3, 4. 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Goodbye to

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2: Breaker, breaker to Mr. Reuben, sir.
3: This is Reuben. Is that you, Jesse?
2: That's affirmative, sir.
3: How's your day going?
2: Excellent, sir. Just got the AC going at Mrs. Guerrero's place.
3: Great job, Jesse.
2: Now I'm on my way to fix a grumpy air conditioner for Mr. Wilfong.
3: Sounds good. So, why were you calling me on the radio?
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3: I guess you were trained well, Jesse.
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3: What's that?
2: 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Wanna come?
4: Call Colair because we can.
3: Okay, I'll meet you by the front door.
2: Already here, sir.
3: I should have known.
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1: This is Reuben. 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
0: Excellent, sir. 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
1: Great job, Jesse.
0: Now I'm on my way to fix a grumpy air conditioner for Mr. Wilfong.
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2: Breaker, breaker to Mr. Rubin, sir.
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2: 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Wanna come?
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3: Okay, I'll meet you by the front door.
2: Already here, sir.
3: I should have known.
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6: 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With over 5 million cases diagnosed in the United States each year, skin cancer is the most common cancer in the United States. 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

0: Breaker, breaker to Mr. Reuben, sir.
1: This is Reuben. Is that you, Jesse?
0: That's affirmative, sir.
1: How's your day going?
0: Excellent, sir. Just got the AC going at Mrs. Guerrero's place.
1: Great job, Jesse.
0: Now I'm on my way to fix a grumpy air conditioner for Mr. Wilfong.
1: Sounds good. So, why were you calling me on the radio?
0: Oh, that. I just wanted to let you know I'm doing well on my own, sir.
1: That's great to hear, Jesse.
0: I was afraid I'd feel inadequate without my trainer Oscar beside me.
1: That's natural.
0: But it's funny, sir. I can hear his voice in my head whenever I have a problem.
1: And what does he tell you?
0: He whispers the solution to me, and his answers always work.
1: I guess you were trained well, Jesse.
0: Do you know what he's telling me now, sir?
1: What's that?
0: He's saying I should go have lunch, and I'm right near Colair HQ. Wanna come?
2: Call Colair because we can.
1: Okay, I'll meet you by the front door.
0: Already here, sir.
1: I should have known.
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6: 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I'm looking forward, ignoring the past. These are the times that we'll laugh looking back. I'm getting lucky like coins in a well. Goodbye to my haters, I'm wishing you well. This is my Miami, if you couldn't tell. This is our life and we living it well. Late nights in the city causing hell. 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
3: Good morning, Rio Grande Valley. Happy Tuesday. Robin Gwen here from Fox News Rio Grande Valley, giving you that full weather update. Now, for today, it will be a warm one out there. Those high temperatures are expected to be reaching 92 degrees. And for this evening, those lows will be dropping down to 67. We can expect a combination of some sunshine and clouds throughout the day, with those wind speeds traveling between 5 to 10 miles per hour. For tomorrow, midweek on Wednesday, those temperatures are expected to slightly increase. Highs throughout the day will be reaching 94 degrees. We can expect cloudy skies throughout the morning and then mainly sunny skies throughout the afternoon. Those lows in the evening will be dropping down to 68. For more information on these weather conditions, be sure to tune in weekday mornings and midday and every night at 9 only here on Fox News Rio Grande Valley. I'm Robin Gwen, wishing you a great and safe Tuesday.
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3: Breaker, breaker to Mr. Rubin, sir.
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4: Sounds good. 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
4: And what does he tell you?
3: He whispers the solution to me, and his answers always work.
4: I guess you were trained well, Jesse.
3: Do you know what he's telling me now, sir?
4: What's that?
3: 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Wanna come?
5: Call Colair because we can.
4: Okay, I'll meet you by the front door.
3: Already here, sir.
4: I should have known.
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1: So a 28-year-old woman was caught impersonating a 16-year-old student at a New York high school, a New York City high school. It took 2 weeks until the educators became suspicious. She has been charged with criminal impersonating and trespassing, but she says it was an experiment to show how laxed and how, you know, not careful the schools are that she could get through and be in the school for 2 weeks without anyone noticing that it wasn't the student that was supposed to be there and that there was an adult in the school class, in the classes. So she says she was doing an experiment to show the school how they have to be more careful. Wow. I mean, I get that, and I'm glad she did that experiment. But of course, it's wrong, right? You should never do that kind of experiment. But, I mean, I hope it did open the eyes of the school system. Like, wait a minute. If she was able to get through and be in the class for 2 weeks, what other person that was, you know, meaning to do harm to kids in the class or anything like that couldn't get through if she did? That's a little scary when you think about it, that a 28-year-old woman was impersonating a 16-year-old for 2 weeks. Nobody was able to tell for 2 weeks if she was a malicious person, was wanting to do something bad. She could have done it within those 2 weeks. Thank God she didn't. But that's just crazy. She says, I was just trying to show you all how I was able to get through and you all didn't notice. Good. I'm glad she did that. Opened up the eyes of people. But it's wrong. You still shouldn't do that. You know, so that's a crazy situation. But there you go. That is your story of the hour. I want a 7.9 RGVFM and a 7:48. Good morning.
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3: Good morning, Rio Grande Valley. Happy Tuesday. Robin Gwen here from Fox News Rio Grande Valley, giving you that full weather update. Now, for today, it will be a warm one out there. Those high temperatures are expected to be reaching 92 degrees. And for this evening, those lows will be dropping down to 67. We can expect a combination of some sunshine and clouds throughout the day, with those wind speeds traveling between 5 to 10 miles per hour. For tomorrow midweek on Wednesday, those temperatures are expected to slightly increase. Highs throughout the day will be reaching 94 degrees. We can expect cloudy skies throughout the morning and then mainly sunny skies throughout the afternoon. Those lows in the evening will be dropping down to 68. For more information on these weather conditions, be sure to tune in weekday mornings and midday and every night at 9, only here on Fox News, Rio Grande Valley. I'm Robin Gwen, wishing you a great and safe Tuesday.
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0: McAllen's having another event for the public. It is the Public Works Block Party. It's the annual one, Block Party. They're going to be giving away free children's bikes and helmets. They're going to have free events, offer food, plants, and so many other giveaways. You don't want to miss it. That's happening this Saturday. I'll be out there broadcasting live. Get to join us. We're going to be there bright and early at 9 o'clock in the morning. So you got to get there early. That's at the McAllen Public Works. It's located at 4201 North Benson Road. 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You'll find us there. Supplies are limited, so get there early. Bright and early. It's the city of McAllen. They're giving away bikes and all kinds of stuff, but get there early. That's this Saturday. It's a free event for everybody to go. They're going to have food and trees and plants that they give away. It's pretty cool. Don't miss out. The city of McAllen, it's happening this Saturday from 9 to 11. I'll be there. If you want more info, you can go to McAllenPublicWorks.net. 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

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I got a birthday shout out going out to Elizabeth Cantu over in Edinburgh. She is turning 45 years old today. It's going out from your husband, your kids, your family, everybody that loves you. You're going to get a big old cake today. She said, they said that you love tres leches, so that's what you're getting today. And I asked, can I say that? They wanted you to know that, yes, you're getting a tres leches. Happy birthday. Wish you many more from 107.9 RGBFM.

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2: A woman from Oregon was just reunited with her cat 7 months after it went missing during a road trip in Texas. The injured cat was brought to a Texas vet and identified by its microchip, but they didn't know how to get her back to Oregon. That's when an online gaming friend jumped in and used airline miles to personally fly the cat back to Oregon. Aw, the cat is now safely back with her owner and feeling much, much better. How awesome is that? 7 months after I went missing during a road trip, some friend used their airline miles to fly them back. That's awesome. Great job. 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
1: Good morning, Rio Grande Valley. Happy Tuesday. Robin Gwen here from Fox News, Rio Grande Valley, giving you that full weather update. Now, for today, it will be a warm one out there. Those high temperatures are expected to be reaching 92 degrees. And for this evening, those lows will be dropping down to 67. We can expect a combination of some sunshine and clouds throughout the day, with those wind speeds traveling between 5 to 10 miles per hour. For tomorrow midweek on Wednesday, those temperatures are expected to slightly increase. Highs throughout the day will be reaching 94 degrees. We can expect cloudy skies throughout the morning and then mainly sunny skies throughout the afternoon. Those lows in the evening will be dropping down to 68. For more information on these weather conditions, be sure to tune in weekday mornings and midday and every night at 9 only here on Fox News, Rio Grande Valley. I'm Robin Gwen, wishing you a great and safe Tuesday.
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1: 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Southern Careers Institute is in FAR at 1500 North Jackson Road. We'll be out there tomorrow from 1 to 3. You're going to have questions. You're going to have the doors open for everybody. 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

107.9 RGBFM. You know, got a shout out going out to Premier High School, Edinburgh CTE, the class of 2026. They send us a flyer to say congratulations. I am so happy for you guys. Graduates, congratulations. Thank you so much for everything you do. Keep going, keep moving forward. And good luck to you, to all the graduates over at Premier High School in Edinburgh for 107.9 RGBFM.

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1: What a 7.9 RGVFM. You know that song, Eye of the Tiger? Eye of the Tiger, Eye of the Tiger. Sylvester Stallone had asked Queen for the right to use Another One Bites the Dust for Rocky III, but they declined. So he asked Survivor to write a song, and they came up with that song right there, Eye of the Tiger, Eye of the Tiger, Eye of the Tiger. Because he's like, we tried with Queen, but they didn't want to. Another One Bites the Dust. I can't see that one being on his Rocky movies. Another One Bites.

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0: 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More music, more variety. Here's Roxy in the morning with the RGV story of the hour.
1: So Mother's Day came and went, and I want to know, did you botch your Mother's Day? How about a redo this weekend? Well, there's two rules for Mother's Day. Do not forget about your mom. And if you do remember, don't blow it. Don't blow it. Mother's Day was this past Sunday. And if you're just finding out, yeah, you're lucky to be alive. Some Mother's Day fails have been hitting the internet over the past day or two. A bunch of them are sad because no mother wants to feel left or forgotten. But some of them are just kind of weird and out there, right? Here are some of the ones that are hitting the internet and people are talking about it all over social media. One woman said that her husband ruined Mother's Day by telling her how grateful she should be for all the stuff he was helping her with on Mother's Day. They also had to cancel a trip to his parents because he wanted to, you know, just hang out and smoke his stuff and, you know, drink a drink on his own, and she won't let them drive anywhere if he's drinking and smoking. So she said he just totally ruined it. One kid said that their mother got upset when they texted her a happy Mother's Day message. She said, thanks. When they asked if anything was wrong, the mother said that a call would have been better and that she felt undervalued. And that was, you know, the moms that usually like to talk on the phone versus texting. She was just like, thanks. How about a call? Because they weren't nearby. Another mom shared a card she got from her five-year-old that said, I love you, Mom, but I love Dad more. But she took it as right. She said, nice, kid. Real nice. At least I got to sleep in. Thank you. One mother said she was disappointed because her husband got something for his mother, but didn't plan anything special for her. He said that he didn't forget Mother's Day, but their newborn was too young to do anything to celebrate her, so he didn't prepare anything. I guess he assumed Mother's Day was only something between mother and child, that the husband didn't really need to do anything for her or the mother in his life other than his own mother, maybe the wife. One mother said she got a card from her husband, but nothing else. She asked what they should do. And the husband said, I figured we could hang out to the, you know, just hang out at the house. And she said, each year for Father's Day, I always order cute little things from Etsy. We go out for the day and do stuff like that. And yeah, they didn't do anything. And then they, you know, somebody else on there went on and said, for all the mothers that didn't get the day they wanted, I propose that next weekend you get a redo. Do exactly what you want to do. And or give your spouse a chance to get it right and redeem themselves. I know celebrating after the fact isn't ideal, but you all deserve to be celebrated properly. Yes. Yes. So there you go. Maybe did you get like a botched Mother's Day or, you know, somebody forgot it? I want to know. Did you? Call me if you did. We'll blast them on the air. But if you did do that, you did botch the Mother's Day, you can redo it this weekend. I mean, we'll accept Mother's Day any weekend, any day, any time. 107.9 RGVFM.
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107.9 RGBFM. You know, school's going to be out in about, what, 2 or 3 weeks? Oh, my goodness, the kids are going to be out of school. Let me tell you that the McCown Parks and Rec, they already have lots and lots of activities for the kids for the summer. Don't let them stay indoors. There's lots to do in the communities, all the communities in McAllen, Farr, Edinburgh. They all have something going on with their parks and rec. So find out what they have and enroll your kids for the summertime. But you got to do it now before, you know, the space is filled up. They've got everything from dance, gymnastics, sports, arts and crafts, ballet. 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

0: 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And tomorrow is the day that I'm going to be out and about broadcasting live over at Southern Careers Institute in FAR. You've got to join me and the crew. That's at 1500 North Jackson Road. 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You'll find us there from 1 to 3. 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And classes are going to fill up, so got to call them before May 18th. 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Financial aid is available for those who qualify. And if you're going to have questions, or, you know, you have questions, you can show up tomorrow. I'll be out there broadcasting live. And, you know, I can introduce you to the staff that's there. And you can ask all the questions that you want. Bring the kids out there. If you have someone that you know, hey, you know what? They've been out of school. They never started anything. They haven't started college. They're not really working a great job. Well, then take them out there. That way they can ask questions on becoming an electrician, welding, HVAC, all that is really awesome skills to have. So go out there tomorrow. 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

FM. That's it. That is it for me. I am out of here. I got a shout out going out to Margie and the girls coming in from Corpus Christi. Corpus Christi, thank you so much for listening. I'm out of here. Everyone have a great lunch. And always keep it right here on 107.9 RGBFM. Hasta mañana, si Dios quiere.

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0: Breaker, breaker to Mr. Reuben, sir.
1: This is Reuben. Is that you, Jesse?
0: That's affirmative, sir.
1: How's your day going?
0: Excellent, sir. Just got the AC going at Mrs. Guerrero's place.
1: Great job, Jesse.
0: Now I'm on my way to fix a grumpy air conditioner for Mr. Wilfum.
1: Sounds good. So, why were you calling me on the radio?
0: Oh, that. I just wanted to let you know I'm doing well on my own, sir.
1: That's great to hear, Jesse.
0: I was afraid I'd feel inadequate without my trainer Oscar beside me.
1: That's natural.
0: But it's funny, sir. I can hear his voice in my head whenever I have a problem.
1: And what does he tell you?
0: He whispers the solution to me, and his answers always work.
1: I guess you were trained well, Jesse.
0: Do you know what he's telling me now, sir?
1: What's that?
0: He's saying I should go have lunch, and I'm right near Colair HQ. Wanna come?
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1: Okay, I'll meet you by the front door.
0: Already here, sir.
1: I should have known.
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that's a mighty long time. But I'm here to tell you, there's something else. The afterworld. A world of never-ending happiness. 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
3: Breaker, breaker to Mr. Rubin, sir.
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3: Already here, sir.
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8: Breaker, breaker to Mr. Reuben, sir.
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19: 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What's up, y'all? Roxy here, and I want to talk to you about your health. Are you feeling unhealthy? 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